Butterfly wing crosswinds send black hawks toward hurricane survivors. Roses sprout from empty lots and sidewalk cracks. Pacifist guerrillas move undetected through concrete jungles. New forms are beginning to take shape. 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

0: Good evening. You're listening to 90.5 KCSU Fort Collins. This is Busy V. And this is the Quotes McGoat Show. You just heard Punchbag, I Am Obsessed. Flobots, Local, We Are Winning. And Two Hollis, Girl. Coming up next, we're going to have some Angine de Poitrine with Sarnez and Radium Dolls with Wheels Fall Off. But first, this is the Quotes McGoat Show, and I'm Busy V. And we've been doing quotes from Prince all day. This is a quote that's super short, but I like it. This quote from Prince is, "The internet's completely over." So take that and think about it for a minute. I hope you're having a great night. This is Busy V. You're listening to 90.5 KCSU Fort Collins.
1: This is Mark Radke, a former general manager of KCSU, and when I was a student here in the very early 70s. My experience here at KCSU was the launching of a career for me. I spent 4 years with the station here and eventually was general manager my last year and a half of school. And it really, besides being a fun place to work, it also taught me so much about dealing with the staff and renewing the broadcast license with the FCC and a lot of things like that, which teach you a lot of responsibility, but also handling the public. We had great listenership with students because we were doing a lot of things that they enjoyed listening to. I think it's a great experience for anybody who would like to pursue a broadcasting career, certainly, but just in general, it's just a great station, and to have it still on the air here 50-some years after I've walked out the door, I think is wonderful.

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1: Hello out there. You are still listening to 90.5 KCSU Fort Collins. I'm Busy V, and this is the Quotes McGoat Show. I hope you're enjoying your Saturday evening. I hope that the home team is out there winning. And we're just doing some quotes today from Prince. You just heard some Prince. In fact, you just heard Two Hollis with Girl, Angene DePoitrine with Sarnaise, and Prince, I Will Die For You. Coming up next, we got Fierce Bad Rabbit, local band, with Time Machine, and Pierce the Veil, some metal with Bestitos. But first, here's a quote from Prince. Prince said, "Art is about building a new foundation, not just laying down something on top of what's already there." So there you go. Hope you're having a great Saturday. I'm Busy V. This is 90.5 KCSU Fort Collins.

And now, a riddle on KCSU. A cowboy rides into town on Monday. He stays for 2 days and leaves on Friday. How is this possible? The horse's name was Monday.

0: Hey! How you doing out there, Fort Collins? This is 90.5 KCSU, and you're listening to the Quotes from a Goat Show with Busy V. We just heard... We just heard Pierce the Veil with Besitos, Alexis Taylor with Fainting by Numbers and By Storm, and I Dance. Coming up next, we've got Black and White Motion Picture, a local band with One Last Chance, and ASAP Rocky with Ferg, Work, Remix. But first, this is the Quotes from a Goat Show. We've been doing quotes all evening. Our quotes today have been all from Prince. Prince was a very quotable person, man. He said a lot of funny stuff. Here's a new quote from Prince. Prince said, "Most bands out there are basically pretty boring. I try to affect people inside of their bodies." I hope you're having a great Saturday night. And thanks for listening to 90.5 KCSU Fort Collins.
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0: You're listening to 90.5 KCSU Fort Collins. Thanks for sticking around tonight. I hope you go out. I hope you're safe. Don't drive, all that. You just heard One Last Chance by Black and White Motion Picture, which is a local band. Before that was ASAP Ferg with Work Remix and Jack White, There's Nobody Here. Coming over here past the top of the hour, we're going to do Amino Band, a local band, The Addiction, and Anomaly will have a song called Untouchable. I hope you have a great night. You've been listening to the Quotes from Goat Show, and we've been doing quotes from Prince all night long. So I'm going to leave you. I'm going to leave you with one last quote from Prince. Prince said, "I pushed the envelope as far as it needed to be pushed, and now it's on the floor, and people seem to want it to stay there." Hey, thanks for listening tonight. Thanks to my shadow. Did a great job. I hope you have a great week. 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

0: 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Up next is The Robots by The Robots. Phenomenal! I have been thinking about the sun lately, and boy, is it bright!
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0: My name is Pat Matthews. I'm the broadcast engineer for the 2024 to 2025 year, and I am a transfer student here at Colorado State University. 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

New Belgium Brewing is a proud supporter of Colorado State University and KCSU. Old Aggie Superior Lager is the official craft beer of Colorado State University and is a collaboration alongside CSU and New Belgium Brewing. The result is Old Aggie Superior Lager, a light lager that gives back to the university. Old Aggie is the official craft beer of Colorado State University and brewed by Ram Fans.

Hi, my name is Sage, and I was the 2025 to 2026 programming director at KCSU. I first joined KCSU in 2023 when I realized that I needed something to pass my time in college. Not only has KCSU helped pass my time in college, it's far exceeded that. I've had the opportunity to do several different types of shows, volunteer at different events, and have established my role of being a leader here. 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

kind of glad you didn't pick up. I kind of just called to hear your voice, so your voice recording was enough. I've been thinking about you, and I miss you. 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I want us to go back to the old days, because I miss you. And I just thought of you, so I thought I'd call you.

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0: That's cool and all, but I'm still weirded out that you talk to me.

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1: 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They think love is capturing or being captured. Like closing a fish into kissing a claw. Baiting someone into being yours. Love is the one with the claws. It is completely lawless. A feeling so supernatural, it looks like a lie.
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3: Dropping in, you're coming, I'm waiting. I can see you, but I feel you, I can feel you. 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Higher dose, life.

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1: Did you know that the 2023 CSU Rams men's basketball team was ranked 13th in the nation, the program's highest ranking since 1954, where they were ranked number 18. KCSU always has and always will bring you sports.

0: Me.
1: I would like to share how fun it has been to listen in to the show Vibe With Me and hear DJ Chillin'. Of course, since I'm her mom, it's been extra special to hear my daughter gain new skills on air. At the beginning, there were lots of pauses, but then her DJ skills and vocabulary began to grow, and she learned how to use a bed. She also learned how to create shows that engaged her audience, such as on Halloween, asking listeners to call in with a dream they had and a song to go with it, and how she put out so much encouragement to students going through finals, and also listening to the on-air banter and laughter when she had other DJs on her show or she guested on other DJs' shows. DJ Chillin' became a confident, steady voice on KCSU and so enjoyable to listen to. She gained a community there with you at CSU, and for that, I'm really grateful.

Ashrine and Cassie of the Fractal Tribe.

saving $50 for my studio time. Now it's gold plaques on the wall for me. Turn my whole life around, it was dark for me. And my baby got my heart again. And I woke up on the charts again. It's all good now. And I got my brother Friday with me too. Like how we make it out of the city like.

And on behalf of Legendbell, my name is Armani Way. And I hope you enjoyed your stay at Casablanca. Till next time.

0: Man, I'm bored with a 2x4 right now, yo.
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0: Hi, my name's Adam Carlson. I was the assistant podcast director from 2023 to 2025. And my time here at KCSU has been really special, especially in this role where I have had the opportunity to train people, teach people how to make podcasts, edit audio, you know, just create quality audio content. And it's been a real privilege being able to teach these people because a lot of them are very passionate and, you know, they just want to make a podcast because they want to make a podcast. You know, the intentions are very pure in that way. And then also in my role, I just get to see how creative everyone is. You know, there's a lot of people here with a lot of ideas that I would have never had or someone else would have never had. And so it really brings this big plethora of creative new content, all from students just wanting to share from their backgrounds, from their experiences.
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Hi, my name is Rhea, and I'm the KCSU Music Director for the 2025-2026 school year. I've been involved here at the station since 2022 when I first did DJ training. I've been able to find such a wonderful community of people that are passionate about music here, and I couldn't be more grateful for all the friends I've made here and all the people I've had on my show, Snake Pit with DJ Python. I've also been really lucky to have this as a job and express some more of my creativity. I'm in a STEM major, so it's really nice to be able to practice journalism skills through the station. It's my last year here at KCSU as I'll be graduating soon, but the station will always have a special place in my heart.

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1: You bumped to never. 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These people out here playing games. 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Keep selling, staying regional.

Australian creatures are very scary, but did you hear about the climbing perch? It's a fish that can live out of water for 6 days as it crawls across the land. Like, what? This has been a KCSU Fun Fact, only on 90.5 KCSU Fort Collins.

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0: for a bit. 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
1: 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Welcome to Weekly Gems. I'm your host, Casey Flanagan, and today we will dive into KCSU's top 10 albums of the week. Let's get started. At number 10, we have No Love Lost to Kindness by Yumi Zuma. No Love Lost to Kindness is an indie rock album that was released early this year, featuring exciting, energetic drum beats and innovative production. The softer vocals are similar to some pop tracks, however the grungy guitar lines darken the tone of each song. The result is a uniquely mixed album that has a great flow between songs, aiding in the musical storytelling throughout the record. Our featured track this week is Cross My Heart and Hope to Die.

At number 9, we have Atlanta by Gnarls Barkley. Gnarls Barkley has been making a statement on KCSU's top 10, and this week they are back with Atlanta. This album is an old soul feel that gets mixed with electronics to create a jazzy, hip-hop, pop record. Several tracks provide social commentary on current events, utilizing CeeLo Green's vocals to deliver their message. Our featured track this week is the last song on the album, Accept It.

At number 8, we have Quicksand Heart by Jenny on Holiday. Quicksand Heart is a modern indie rock album with driving drum beats, emotional vocals, and grungy guitars. The album has synth-pop elements and effects reminiscent of 80s pop ballads. The album explores the loss of childhood and finding acceptance in the world, and tracks like These Streets I Know emphasize that change is not always easy. Our feature track this week is Do You Still Believe in Me, an emotionally charged track about growth and loss.

0: At number 7, we have Great Horizon by De Lovelies. De Lovelies, based out of Lyons, Colorado, have a unique sound to their music, mixing jazz, blues, and folk music. Each track feels simultaneously played in a saloon and a late-night jazz show. The record features several horn players who show their musical prowess through their soloing, showcasing their language and experience. The vocals are mixed from around the band, and it creates a warm, welcoming sound in the album for the listener. Our feature track, A Good Man Is Hard to Find, leans more onto the folk side of the album while still featuring jazz and blues elements.
1: My heart is sad, and I'm all alone. My man, he treats me mean.

At number 6, we have Arms Around the World, a self-titled album by Arms Around the World. This album combines modern grunge with the feel of the foggy cliffs of Oregon and Washington. If it's possible to make an album that feels exactly like where it's from, then Arms Around the World has done just that. Grungy, distorted guitar, heavy bass, and driving drums help curate the specific vibe of this record, which feels vintage in its sound but modern with the lyrics. Our feature track this week is Dust, which uses heavy distortion and rhythm to push up towards a modern rock feel.

At number 5, we have In Search of Revival by The Olympians. The Olympians have released a soulful R&B record that is entirely instrumental. Many of the tracks have vibraphone and backing strings, which remind me of an old 60s commercial. Others have introspective horn solos that draw in cool jazz influence. Several songs have notable instrumental features, such as Honeybee, which primarily focuses on the guitar melody until the horns add in. However, the album spreads the love across the entire band. Our featured track this week is Here Comes Ben.

0: At number 4, we have Even the Devil Smiles by IDK. IDK is a new hip-hop and rap artist whose music is energetic and uncompromising. The album is approachable for new and old hip-hop listeners, and many of the tracks have collaborations between other artists that the audience can connect with as well, such as Joey Valance and Bray, No ID, and MF Doom. Last week's featured track, P.O., reminded me specifically of some older hip-hop. However, this week's featured track, Stigma, is entirely modern and fresh.
1: Even after 500 plays, our high-fidelity tape still delivers high fidelity.

At number 3, we have Glass Minds by The Archive. The Archive released this album back in February, and it has been a KCSU favorite throughout the summer. This record has dark, introspective lyrics set over a mixture of dark rock and electric pads. Some of the songs are a bit less mainstream, adding to the record's disturbing and unnatural feel. Our feature track this week is a cinematic, evolving song called Where I Am that devolves from a soft lyrical feature to an emotional, weighted, orchestrated piece to end the album.

At number two, we have See You When You Get Back by Innerwave. Innerwave's album from earlier in the year is an example of current alternative music, which has distorted lyrics over floating guitar lines. The album draws from Latin, rock, and pop influence to develop a signature sound still reflective of the current industry. I've compared the album previously to some of the Strokes and Gorillaz music in its production and effects. Our feature track this week is All of the Things, a lower tempo track that is reflective of change and loss.

At number one, we have Solaire by Yael Naim. Yael Naim's lyrics and vocals are the feature of her top album at KCSU. Throughout Solaire, she delivers an exceptional performance that explores love and loss over synthy pads. Her album utilizes acoustic instrumentation alongside electronics that both support her spiraling lyrics through an emotional journey. Our feature track this week is Dream, the album's opener, which sets the album off strong with introspective questions about loss and change that carry on throughout the record.

0: That's our top 10 albums from last week at KCSU. We will be back next week for another recap of our weekly gems. Thanks for tuning in. I'm your host, Casey Flanagan, and you're listening to 90.5 KCSU Fort Collins.
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2: Thank you all for being here. My name is Anthony. Thank you, Foco MX. Thank you, All Sales Vinyl. Thank you, No Cover, KCSU, for filming us. Woo!

I've been playing in Fort Collins for probably about, off and on for about 10 years. I started playing shows here. You know, I grew up in Loveland and Fort Collins, so I've been around for a while. I've always, been in the scene, from acoustic shows to playing in other bands around town to, obviously this group now, which has been a lot of fun the last couple of years. Yeah.

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1: My favorite thing about Focomex is just the amount of people out and listening to music and new bands. I love checking out the bands that, you know, I don't see around ever, you know, discovering new music. So I'm hoping for some more of that tonight, yeah.

0: Thank you, guys.
1: All Sales was great. Owen running sound was amazing. I love All Sales vinyl. I shop here. You know, I've actually played here before, and this is just, it was a really special treat.

0: Thank you all very much.
1: You know, we've got a slower summer. We've got a few shows coming up. We're doing Foco Fest at the end or the middle of October. We're playing a couple breweries around town. Hello Brewery on August 14th, and just kind of seeing what's happening. I've got some songs written and kind of ready to start working on with the band and hopefully record maybe this winter, you know. But just kind of have a good summer and just have some fun. Yeah.

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0: All right, everybody, how about that? Hot dog, what a set. Thanks again, Anthony Harris and the most talented band. I would definitely say they live up to that descriptor.
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2: 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Enjoy.

What you are seeing and hearing right now is nothing but a dream. You're dreaming right now in this moment. You're dreaming with the brain awake. Dreaming is the main function of the mind, and the mind dreams 24 hours a day. It dreams when the brain is awake, and it also dreams when the brain is asleep. The difference is that when the brain is awake, there is a material frame that makes us perceive things in a linear way. When we go to sleep, we do not have the frame, and the dream has the tendency to change constantly. Humans are dreaming all the time. Before we were born, the humans before us created a big outside dream that we will call society's dream, or the dream of the planet. The dream of the planet is the collective dream of billions of smaller personal dreams, which together create a dream of a family, a dream of a community, a dream of a city, a dream of a country, and finally, a dream of the whole humanity. The dream of the planet includes all of society's rules, its beliefs, its laws, its religions, its different cultures and ways to be, its governments, schools, social events, and holidays. We are born with the capacity to learn how to dream, and the humans who live before us teach us how to dream the way society dreams. The outside dream has so many rules that when a new human is born, we hook the child's attention and introduce these rules into his or her mind. The outside dream uses mom and dad, the schools and religion to teach us how to dream. Attention is the ability we have to discriminate and to focus only on that which we want to perceive. We can perceive millions of things simultaneously, but using our attention, we can hold whatever we want to perceive in the foreground of our mind. The adults around us hooked our attention and put information into our minds through repetition. That is the way we learned everything we know. By using our attention, we learn a whole reality, a whole dream. We learn how to behave in society, what to believe and what not to believe, what is acceptable and what is not acceptable, what is good and what is bad, what is beautiful and what is ugly, what is right and what is wrong. It was all there already, all that knowledge, all those rules and concepts about how to behave in the world. When you were in school, you sat in a little chair and put your attention on what the teacher was teaching you. When you went to church, you put your attention on what the priest or minister was telling you. It is the same dynamic with mom and dad, brothers and sisters. They were all trying to hook your attention. We also learn to hook the attention of other humans, and we develop a need for attention which can become very competitive. Children compete for the attention of their parents, their teachers, their friends. Look at me, look what I'm doing. Hey, I'm here. The need for attention becomes very strong and continues into adulthood. The outside dream hooks our attention and teaches us what to believe, beginning with the language that we speak. Language is the code for understanding and communication between humans. Every letter, every word in each language is an agreement. Once we understand the code, our attention is hooked, and the energy is transferred from one person to another. It was not your choice to speak English. You didn't choose your religion or your moral values. They were already there before you were born. We never had the opportunity to choose what to believe or what not to believe. We never chose even the smallest of these agreements. We didn't even choose our own name. As children, we didn't have the opportunity to choose our beliefs, but we agreed with the information that was passed to us from the dream of the planet via other humans. The only way to store information is by agreement. The outside dream may hook our attention, but if we don't agree, we don't store that information. As soon as we agree, we believe it, and this is called faith. To have faith is to believe unconditionally.

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On this show, little-known DIY showgoer DJ Veda will take you through the different decades and evolutions of punk music and the different communities and cultures that have contributed to its sound.

0: You know you have lots of uncles and aunties and cousins? Yeah? Mm-hmm. Who are some of your uncles and aunties?
1: Uncle Corey.
0: Uncle Corey. Yeah. And who are his kids?
1: Tyrese and Kiara.
0: Yep. You know you have a very big family and lots of people love you?
1: Mm-hmm.

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0: Hi, my name's Adam Carlson. I was the assistant podcast director from 2023 to 2025. And my time here at KCSU has been really special, especially in this role where I have had the opportunity to train people, teach people how to make podcasts, edit audio, you know, just create quality audio content. And it's been a real privilege being able to teach these people because a lot of them are very passionate and, you know, they just want to make a podcast because they want to make a podcast. You know, the intentions are very pure in that way. And it's just been so cool being able to see people who maybe they don't touch tech very often. You know, this is way out of their realm. And they come in and they learn how to use a soundboard, mics, record, edit in Audition. And it's a very powerful thing to see, you know, someone who's just wanting to do something and willing to learn all these new skills to do it. It may be unrelated to what they want to do in the future. They may be forestry majors, but still, it's like they come here and they want to learn. And it's really cool just being able to see all these people grow here at KCSU.
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0: Mom, I'm really hungry. I just want some chicken nuggets.
1: All right, sweetie. I'll call over the waiter. Waiter?
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And now, a KCSU fun fact. The United States Forest Service began using the character Smokey Bear in their wildfire prevention campaign in 1944. In 1950, the United States Forest Service was given a bear cub that survived a wildfire in New Mexico. This bear cub was later named Smokey Bear after the character and lived in the National Zoo until 1976. For more fun facts, keep listening to 90.5 KCSU.

0: Hi, I'm Trey Duvichard. For the 24-25 school year, I am the assistant sports director here at KCSU, and for the 23-24 school year, I was the web editor here at KCSU. 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

Are you a fan of martial arts? Are you looking for a tight group of friends to practice martial arts with? The CSU Wrestling Club on campus is a great way to do just that. Their purpose is to serve as a community for people to connect and share their passion for the sport that they love. They are looking to grow the wrestling community in Fort Collins, so they are open to wrestlers of all levels of experience. They train throughout the school year in Glenn Morris Fieldhouse Gym from 7 to 9 p.m. on Monday, Tuesday, Thursday, and Friday. Multiple men and women All-Americans have been produced by this club. If you're interested in joining or are curious for more information, please contact 720-678-3776.

0: The next time you're rifling through your school bag and find an old piece of gum from maybe 6 years ago, don't worry. Gum is a stable product and does not have an expiration date, according to the International Chewing Gum Association. This is a fun fact only at 90.5 KCSU Fort Collins.
1: Y'all, check it. Call Lil C's. Tell him I'm bring me some more.

0: Hello, I'm Steve Del Grosso and KCSU. Yo, where can I start? Just the knowledge of the DJs is so impressive. But it's not just the knowledge, it's their humor, and sometimes it's intentional and sometimes it's not. And it just comes through as so fresh, and half the time I'm cracking up, and they're having a good time, and that I think the audience can pick up on that. To get a little bit personal, some of these DJs pull off these mind reading tricks. Like you wake up in the morning or something happened throughout the day and something's in the back of your brain and you can't really crystallize it, but they'll play a song or a series of song and you're like, oh my God, that's exactly what I was thinking. You send them a text or call them up and say, hey, thanks for helping me getting in touch with what was going on today. And now I've made it to the next step.
1: Back when all

0: Thank you, guys.
1: Now for a KCSU engineering history lesson.
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0: Sorry I'm late. I was putting in some extra work after practice.
1: No worries, Destiny Thurman from the CSU women's basketball team. 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

good as it gets. As good as it gets. As good as it gets. As good as it gets. As good as it gets.

New Belgium Brewing is a proud supporter of Colorado State University and KCSU. Old Aggie Superior Lager is the official craft beer of Colorado State University and is a collaboration alongside CSU and New Belgium Brewing. The result is Old Aggie Superior Lager, a light lager that gives back to the university. Old Aggie is the official craft beer of Colorado State University and brewed by Ram fans.

Hi, I'm Bridget, and I am the KCSU station manager from 2023 to 2024. KCSU has allowed me to find a community here on campus while also giving me real life skills that I can use in my future career. It has really brought me, I would say, even though it's cheesy, a family and a really close friends. And it's also really guided me to the path that I want to go on again in that future. 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

0: Wow, that was a sweet sesh, dudes. 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
2: 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Well, looks like we have to fill out a form, a description, and give them a link to download our music.
0: Nice. Let's keep on rocking.

my father was a young man. He got Mickey Mantle's autograph, and with the M shaped like the moon, he would contemplate the stars and wish the good times would never come to pass. No, they just don't make 'em like that no more. 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
1: About a year ago, my dog, Lily, died. I was at uni, over 2 hours away. When I had left to go to school about a month prior, I had left a bar of chocolate in the fridge because I knew that she probably wouldn't make it until I got back. I told my mom that no dog should die without knowing what chocolate tastes like. One day, Lily walked into the front yard, laid down in the grass, and went to sleep. It was peaceful, as all deaths should be. When I heard about it, I went outside and I looked at the stars. It took me a few weeks, but I slowly let myself heal and think that I was okay. But when I got home for Thanksgiving break, I went to open the fridge and I saw the chocolate bar, still there, untouched. It ripped a hole in my heart. This food, chemically engineered to bring happiness, still crushes my soul when I see it. I have so many positive memories associated with that particular chocolate, but now that bar will always be tied to that memory and to that sadness. While I'd been gone, something had happened that changed my home forever, along with my perception of one of my favorite foods and why. Why do we find comfort in food? What is the connection between food and memory? My name is Gideon Eggner, and you can probably tell that I'm not an Australian. I'm from the colorful centennial state in the US of A, Colorado. I've been searching high and low for a food that brings me back to grandma's kitchen table. I want to find out why I haven't yet, and further, why I want to feel at home when I've worked so hard to be 8,000 miles away. Welcome to my show, A Taste of Home, Episode 1, The Typical American. As long as I can remember, I've always wanted to travel. My grandparents would drive across the U.S. every summer to visit my great-grandma, and we would see different cities, monuments, and landmarks, from the St. Louis Arch to Lake Erie to Niagara Falls. I wanted to see the world, meet new people, and eat new foods. I wanted to see my life from a new angle, filling in the gaps in my knowledge. But every time I had a chance, something, usually COVID-shaped, got in the way. When I first decided to study abroad in college, it was my first year at uni. I was in a meeting with my academic advisor, and she asked me if I had ever considered leaving the country, which I enthusiastically said yes to. In hindsight, I'd thought about it, but I had never really truly considered the implications of it. As the years passed and I put my plan into action, the less real it actually felt. Like some abstract thing that was never actually going to happen. It didn't fully sink in until I was on the plane to Sydney. This is happening. I won't be seeing my cat, my friends, my family, my mom for 6 months. It didn't fully compute in my mind. Every day I would wake up, and before I opened my eyes, I wondered if I might be in my bed at home with my cat curled up on my chest. The longer I've been here, the more I've been longing for a taste of mom's cooking. Now, sorry, mom, but neither of us are the best chefs in the world. But we would always make something tasty when we would cook. I haven't been able to find anything that recreates that magic. Maybe on a certain level, that's impossible. As you age, some senses are expected to naturally diminish. Hearing is the main one, with all those jokes in the media about older folks needing you to speak up, but a study from the scientific journal Nutrients called The Influence of Age and Oral Health on Taste Perception in Older Adults, a case control study, the most riveting name ever, found that, quote, older subjects required a higher concentration of primary tastes than young people. The decrease in taste perception is not the same for all taste stimuli, but in fact, it becomes difficult to perceive bitterness. The ability to recognize sweet taste is kept even in more advanced age, with a consequent liking of sweet and high-calorie meals. End quote. As you get older, your palate changes. You become less sensitive to some flavors, meaning that you're more susceptible to feel others. My grandma, for example, used to tell me stories about how she hated tomatoes with a burning passion until she hit her 50s. Then she started to absolutely love them. It begs the question of whether this was due to a decrease in sensitivity to those bitter flavors, meaning that she couldn't experience those foods in the same way. In that case, it was positive. For me, I haven't been able to find something in Australia that gives me an experience exactly like what I'm used to tasting in the US. I will admit, I have come close. About a month into my time in Adelaide, I was on a bus and I saw a bright yellow building along my route to school. On the front was a sign saying Chile Mojo, a pairing of words that I had not seen since Denver International Airport. And funnily enough, one of the owners, Joel Adams, is also from Colorado, about an hour north from my hometown.
2: Come in, please.
3: Howdy.
2: Good to see you.
3: Goodness, how you doing?
2: All right.
1: Joel was able to take some time out of his schedule to meet with me on a day the shop was supposed to be closed. But as I walked in, I saw him in there with a customer buying a kilo of seasoning.
2: Okay, 140, yeah. And I need gas. Okay. Because, like, you can't see me. Like, you didn't have to see me.
1: When Joel was done with the customer, we ended up setting up our interview right next to this giant wall full of different hot sauces from the U.S. and around the world. Some of them were mild, most would leave you regretting life, and the shelves also held seasonings and brands familiar to me that I haven't seen in months, like Slap Ya Mama, Zatarain's, and Sweet Baby Ray's. It felt like a store that you'd find on the corner in any American city. It feels really out of place in Australia.
2: So we've been here for 21 years. My wife has always been here, and I found her and came with her after living a short time in Seattle together. Because, well, this is just a great place to live and be. And what are you going to do when you get here? Mexican food. Why is there no Mexican food or hot sauce or why can't we have this everywhere? So I discovered that I had to do it. We started with the Chile Mojo store in the middle of

0: desire for a homely feel like when you were first opening, and were you surprised by that?
1: Well, sure. Any food you do anywhere, if it's from out of the country, it calls to you from home. And food that you had from home, even if you haven't had it for 20 years, it brings you back to that place. It's very important.
0: Is there a memory? Oh, so are we gonna let them?
2: I think I lost it.
3: About halfway through our talk, some people knocked on the door. They'd driven the better part of an hour to Chile Mojo just for yerba mate. For me, it was surreal watching people go on a whole expedition for something that I'm used to seeing on the shelves at most grocery stores. What became obvious to me was seeing how Joel enjoys bringing elements of our old home to the new one, helping to create memories for the people here.
0: People come in here and they see some of the Sugar Skull recreations and some of the clothing inspired by indigenous art. What are the questions that you get?
1: No one really comes in confused about those things. They're pretty straightforward. I see that's what it is. It's what you do, and it's not what anyone else does, and that's okay. They're a bit weirded out.
0: Really?
1: But okay. They know they're not at IKEA. If
0: they wanted IKEA, they would have gone to IKEA.
1: Correct.
0: How many of them come in, like, looking for something in particular compared to just coming in to see?
1: No, I reckon more than half come in for the thing, and the other half come in for the interest that they've heard about, and they need to see the place, because their guy told them about it and they didn't believe it, but it's true. Finding the particular item is probably the big driver.
0: Okay.
1: 50-60% of folks want the thing that they had when they were a kid. The thing that makes them feel comfortable.
3: Towards the end of our time together, we were looking around the store at all the memories, new and old, that are held within its walls. A flag signaling when you're ready for more sopapillas that may or may not be stolen from Colorado's most famous restaurant. The Colorado and New Mexico license plates on the wall. The Australian flag displayed proudly.
0: What advice would you have to somebody who is leaving home for the first time?
1: What context?
0: So many of these young people in Australia don't know what it's like to live away from home for the first time and to not have mom's cooking. And they start to lose track of those memories a little bit.
1: I came from a place where I never really got far away from the USA, maybe from Colorado, lived some time in Seattle, and then moved way the heck to the other side of the planet. And I discovered I needed the food things, but I had the ability to do it for myself and for other people around me. But not everyone can do that. So the advice would be,
0: it's hard. I haven't been able to think of anything for it yet.
1: And how do you hold on to your heritage? I do it with food. Some people do it with music.

0: Are you all right?
1: Oh no. Continue doing what's important to you.
2: For Joel, that's spreading the flavors of the southern U.S. and Mexico to the land down under. In all of this, something has been sticking out to me. In 2021, the Australian Bureau of Statistics claimed that almost 30% of Australians' population are migrants, over 7.6 million people. That is more people than live in every major city in this country by 2 million. Of those, 980,000 come from England, 720,000 come from India, 650,000 from China, and a little over 101,000 Americans. Joel makes up one of those 101,000. The amount of Americans in this country is actually enough to fill up all but the 9 largest stadiums in the world. Funnily enough, 7 of those top 9 are

0: are in the US. These are purpose-built for one sport, university-level football. Last year's college football national champion, the University of Michigan, plays in a stadium called the Big House, with room for over 106,000 people. And the roster has over 100 players from 29 states, Washington, D.C., Germany, France, and Canada. The 2024 Wolverines were a conglomeration representing almost 60% of the country. At my home uni, Colorado State University, 40% of the student population is from another state, and only 1% are international. All students, unless you live in the city the uni is in, are required to live on campus away from home. In contrast, at the University of South Australia, while 25% of the students are international, they don't even track who is from an Australian state other than South Australia. I even asked some of the students if they've ever lived away from home or if they know how many people are here from other states.
1: Do you still live with your parents?
2: Yes, I do.
1: Are you planning on moving out anytime soon? And if so, when and what's the plan?
2: I would love to move out whenever it is financially viable. So as soon as I get full-time work, I reckon I'll move out. And that is the plan. Probably rent somewhere though, because no one can afford to buy a house in this economy.
1: Fair. And how many of the people that you know that are like in uni still live with their parents? If you had to guess like a percentage.
2: Percentage of people I know personally or know of at uni that still live at home or live with their parents is probably around 92%.
1: So, have you ever, are you still living at home?
3: No, I'm not, no. I'm living in a share house.
1: Oh, very nice. About how long ago did you move out?
3: Maybe like 4 to 5 months ago.
1: Yeah. Okay. And how old are you?
3: I'm 26, but I only recently moved out because I came back recently from Europe. So I like moved back with the parents after coming back and then I moved back out.
1: Okay.
3: Just so it doesn't sound like I'm like it's too bad that I'm like moving out just at 26.
1: Fair.
0: So, have you ever lived away from home?
4: I have a very complicated, what I would call home status, because I live with my mum some of the time in one area, and then when I have to study, I'm with my dad in the house, I guess. That's a weird way to phrase that. But yeah, I'm between those two places. So, hard to say. I live with my parents in different places.
0: Okay.
4: Yeah.
0: And kind of within that, when do you think you're going to be ready to move out?
4: I'm hoping it kind of depends on how university goes. If I get a job after that can support the price of rent or like the house that I stay in with my dad, he's only there temporarily, so maybe I move in there full time and rent from him, because that's much cheaper than the current housing situation. But yeah, I think my goal is sometime after uni. I'll feel more like an adult than and capable to actually afford it.
0: That's fair.
4: Yeah.
0: And to close it out, about what percentage of the students at UniSA that you know would you say, aside from international, are from states outside SA?
4: I don't know. I feel like I hear a lot about people from rural. I love that word. Rural South Australia. And like, you know, they'll live 3 hours away or whatever. But I wouldn't know a percentage of interstate, to be honest. Everyone I know is from here, but potentially like out in the sticks. Yeah.
0: This all got me thinking. A lot of space in the public consciousness is dedicated to advertising, and much of that goes to making you feel at home and comfortable. For Australians, I've noticed that the tone of advertising is similar to in the US, but it is fairly different. It almost feels more whimsical, carefree. It's on your level. In the US, advertising is so condescending at times, talking down to you. It treats you like a kid. Both of them, though, are increasingly appealing to one of the viewers' most powerful emotions, nostalgia.
5: It's a big part, I think, of like marketing strategy, especially with like products that don't really have any tangible use, I would want to say, like something that might be a nice to have. The idea that this product, it may not actually make your life better in a tangible sense.
0: This is Dr. Carolee Lockyer, a researcher and lecturer in applied linguistics at the University of South Australia.
5: So from all sorts of different areas and walks of life, we all use language to hold things together, do relationships, do our work, etc. And that's what I find most fascinating, is how people use language in their day-to-day to get stuff done.
0: In terms of how food is talked about, Dr. Lockyer says that different brands utilize very different strategies to keep themselves relevant in the public eye.
5: In Australia, for instance, Tim Tams, there are certain kinds of, you know, Australian-only kind of like brands that have been around for a long time that do leverage the nostalgia aspect of their brand, because they haven't actually changed their product, like for instance Vegemite, and they don't need to, but they obviously want to keep advertising, so they keep just sort of pulling on that nostalgia thing. You know, you had Vegemite when you were a kid, it's great for you, you know, it tastes and all the rest of it, and so, you know, give it to your own kids, kind of thing, repeat that good Aussie tradition.
1: And kind of bouncing off of that, how much do you think advertisers wanting their local audience to stay local factors into how they market particular products?
5: Yes, it's an interesting thing to think about. You know, good communication processes in promotional communication, it's always about making the customer follow a journey that has been mapped out really carefully for them, right? Like, you get the hook. You are presented with the problem that you're supposed to have, like, oh, you know, what are we going to cook for dinner tonight that's quick and healthy or whatever? That's your problem. And then they say, well, we have the solution for you. The processes of like constructing that communication is to ensure that the customer is following along that path. And, you know, there's research that shows, like, you know, through different clicks and all that sort of stuff, that the customer does tend to follow it to completion the longer they are on that customer journey, right? So if you succeed in the hook, then you succeed normally in presenting the problem, and the person then connects to the problem. Yes, I have that problem. What the hell am I going to have for dinner tonight? And then, you know, the solution that gets presented normally is quite persuasive. You think about the ads with food, like for instance, for like Mexican, you know, you've got that crunch element, you've got the family element, everyone's sitting together and then participating in the food. Everyone's enjoying it and everyone's so happy. Like, and if you can just throw in a recognizable celebrity as well, even better. Like, the job is kind of done. But a lot of what's under the surface is that same kind of messaging of like, you have no time because everyone's busy and at work. And the sort of existential social expectations that you have on yourself to provide for your family or to provide good, wholesome food. Obviously, I'm speaking from the position of like a mother, because like that's who I am. And so a lot of this kind of marketing is targets women of my age group, you know, disproportionately more than any other group, right? So we have that personal, social expectation, and then the communication marketing is just leveraging all that stuff.
0: So much of this desire for home and comfort seems to be about cultural norms and what's seen as normal to a particular person.
1: And one element in Australia of that I'm actually very interested to hear your perspective on is, I know that Australia has per capita one of the largest immigrant populations in the world. But when it comes to marketing, that obviously changes the ways that those companies look at the Australian public. How would you say those different cultural perspectives play into the advertising?
5: I think, so the Australian market, they're super aware of the diversity of the population, but I think they leverage that in a lot of their marketing by showcasing the reality of most people's kitchen tables, which is that we are mixed families, we have friends and neighbours from all over the world. But so they really look for the common ground. So they build on the commonality of our experiences rather than focusing on the diversities of those experiences, if that makes sense. Also, I'm drawing on maybe like something left field here, but so some of my recent research is scams and scamming behavior. What's really interesting about scams and scamming is that it's a worldwide phenomenon. What is interesting about it is that most scams tend to follow similar paths no matter what language or culture is their target. Success, like as a person, like a young person wanting to be successful in the world, looking for a job, love and loneliness are also worldwide phenomena. And that's what they leverage successfully across all languages and cultures. And I think in a less scary way, that's also kind of what happens in Australia with marketing by the big brands. They focus on the things that people is common to all of us, like family, home, and busy ass mums trying to put food on the table, like pretty much. So I think a lot of that is like the commonality of that experience.
0: This is going to sound crazy, but I never would have thought that corporations would try to use our memories as a mask for the harsh realities of our world in order to make more money? Ultimately, though, you have to admit, it seems kind of simple in hindsight. Use a common, shared childhood experience to make your product more appealing to adults. That significantly expands your target demographic, especially when it comes to something that everyone needs, food. As Dr. Lockyer said, love and loneliness are worldwide phenomena. People long for the time where they felt safe and secure, when they didn't know about the problems of the world. Many companies are more than willing to exploit that to make a few bucks, which I honestly can't blame them for. Sometimes, the feeling of home is as simple as wanting a lemon poppy seed muffin with almonds on top. And if they can sell it to me, I will buy it. It's like Joel said, no matter if it's 20 years without that food, without that comfort, your soul will always be crying out for a way to return to that feeling, even if only for a moment. But ultimately, what I learned is that you should be cognizant of what you're hearing. Be cognizant of what you're being told. Try to forge your own path. Do what you can for yourself and enjoy what you have while you know you have it. We all know that there are some things that you can never buy back. When I was little, we had a black lab named Sugar. She was a real love bug, and she was like a sibling to me. When she died, I got a stuffed animal that looked just like her. When Lily died a year ago, I got another. I brought them both with me to Australia, and I have them sitting on a shelf over my desk. While I've been here, I've been trying to find something that makes me feel like I'm at Grandma's house, watching a movie on the floor with Sugar, making muffins with my mom on a snow day, laying under the magic sleepy blanket that every house seems to have. And the truth is, on a certain level, you can't. The way that you perceive the world changes as you grow. So even if you do the same thing 2 days in a row, you won't have the same experience. Sugar and Lily are a constant reminder for me that no matter where I go, I will carry their memories with me. Every time I eat a bar of chocolate, I think of them. The same goes for family and home. Every time I eat pie, I think of my grandpa. I think of my mom every time I eat eggs. I think of my dad every time I eat spaghetti. They're still here. But someday, hopefully very, very far down the road, they won't be. And I will still have those memories. It's cliche. But even though I know that I'll never be able to go back to those carefree times of childhood, those memories give me motivation to move forward and make a home for myself. wherever I happen to be. And I will always continue living life with the people I love, eating some damn good food. A Taste of Home is directed, produced, researched, written, and performed by Gideon Eggner, an exchange student from Colorado State University in Fort Collins, Colorado, currently studying at the University of South Australia in Adelaide, South Australia. Gideon can be contacted at +1 719 229 1642. You can also contact him at gmaigner7382@gmail.com. Special thanks to Neelu Sharma, Joel Adams, Dr. Carolee Lockyer, Rebecca Betts, Ian Zinchiri, and Rachel Forbes. Further thanks to the Australian Bureau of Statistics, USA Today, Nutrients, the National Center for Biotechnology Information at the National Library of Medicine, the University of Michigan Athletic Department, Colorado State University, the University of South Australia, Lush Grooves, Chris Haugen, Reed Mathis, Dan Leibowitz, The Mini Vandals, Kinsas Moreira, Telecasted, Track Tribe, Cheel, the YouTube Audio Library, Sarah Gallagher, Joel Eggner, and Mike and Deb Gallagher.
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7: Thank you all for being here. My name is Anthony. Thank you, Foco MX. Thank you, All Sales Vinyl. Thank you, No Cover, KCSU, for filming us.

I've been playing in Fort Collins for probably about, off and on for about 10 years. I started playing shows here. You know, I grew up in Loveland in Fort Collins, so I've been around for a while. I've always, been in the scene, from acoustic shows to playing in other bands around town to, obviously this group now, which has been a lot of fun the last couple of years.

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It's just about messing around. 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

0: The band is awesome. 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But it's really just about having a good time and just making music that's fun, you know.
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0: for me.
1: My favorite thing about Focomex is just the amount of people out and listening to music and new bands. I love checking out the bands that, you know, I don't see around ever, you know, discovering new music. So I'm hoping for some more of that tonight, yeah.

All Sales was great. Owen running sound was amazing. I love All Sales vinyl. I shop here. You know, I've actually played here before, and this is just it was a really special treat.

0: Thank you all very much.
1: You know, we've got a slower summer. We've got a few shows coming up. We're doing Foco Fest at the end or the middle of October. We're playing a couple breweries around town. Hello Brewery on August 14th, and just kind of seeing what's happening. I've got some songs written and kind of ready to start working on with the band and hopefully record maybe this winter, you know. But just kind of have a good summer and just have some fun. Yeah.

All I had to do was hum out a tune and smoke a little weed. 'Cause I love how it makes me

0: All right, everybody, how about that? Hot dog, what a set. Thanks again, Anthony Harris and the most talented band. I would definitely say they live up to that descriptor.
1: Hey there, I'm Lauren from the Collegian at RMSMC, and you're listening to 90.5 KCSU Fort Collins.

New Belgium Brewing is a proud supporter of Colorado State University and KCSU. Old Aggie Superior Lager is the official craft beer of Colorado State University and is a collaboration alongside CSU and New Belgium Brewing. The result is Old Aggie Superior Lager, a light lager that gives back to the university. Old Aggie is the official craft beer of Colorado State University and brewed by Ram fans.

0: Hey, this is DJ Wax. I've been a DJ here at KCSU since 2022. It's a great way for myself and other students to be able to share the music that we love and that other students love. I'm a big classic rock fan. I love sharing that older music with my fellow college students who have maybe never heard some of that music that I play. I'm also part of the news team here, and I share important campus news to students here at CSU. 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

This week's When Science Becomes Sadistic, the word, for fear of long words, is hippopotomonstrosesquipedaliophobia. 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

0: Hey, this is Riley, aka DJ Retrograde, and I just wanted to hop on and say that KCSU is amazing. When I first moved to Fort Collins, I didn't really know how I was going to meet new people, and I started volunteering for KCSU and immediately made some of my closest friends. And since I've been there for almost 2 years now, it's just incredible memories, and our DJs and our staff are just seriously some of the most amazing people I've ever met. And I am so lucky to be a part of a group like this. 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
1: Hey, what's up? It's Ed.
0: And we're from the band
1: Zebrahead.
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2: Yeah!

0: Well, hey there, champ. What did you do on that tablet there? You've been on all day.
1: KCSU.
0: Well, how are you tuning in out here? You don't have radio.
1: App.
0: Neato, champ. That tablet there can really do a lot. I heard you can catch up in the last 2 weeks of shows you missed.
1: Uh-huh.
0: Well, gee willikers, kid. Do they have any games on that app?
1: Sports.
0: Holy cow! 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

Hi, I'm Sage, and I go by DJ Chillin. I am a radio DJ through KCSU. During my time here, I've really enjoyed being part of the community and having a live radio show. 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

Hey, baby. Hey, Jeanette. I know you're busy. Being a rock star takes up a lot of your time, I imagine.

KCSU is part of the Rocky Mountain Student Media Corporation, along with student-run newspaper, The Collegian. In 2007, a student reporter at University of Florida was tased while asking about the Clinton impeachment. Students at The Collegian published an editorial about the incident, as well as the ongoing conflict in the Middle East. The editorial was four words: Taser this, Bush. Following the publication, many advertisers for CSU's student media pulled their support. The Collegian would be joined by KCSU, College Ave, and CTV in becoming a separate media entity away from the university, known as the Rocky Mountain Student Media Corporation.

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0: I'm the technical manager at the Music District here in Fort Collins, Colorado. The band that I play in is called Wire Faces. I am the drummer and the singer of it. I guess one of my favorite memories of KCSU is that I've been driving around late at night, like 2 or 3 in the morning, and I've heard my own band's music played on KCSU, and that's always that moment where I'm like, I want to tell one of the guys in the band, be like, dude, they're playing our music, you gotta listen. But then I'm like, oh wait, it's 3 a.m., no one cares, but hey, at least they're playing it, you know, and it still makes me very happy. I think that is very valuable for this town to have KCSU, a student-run radio station where students can get hands-on experience with making shows and enhance this town in ways that you wouldn't normally get. I mean, it's not every town that has a great student-run station like this.
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New Belgium Brewing is a proud supporter of Colorado State University and KCSU. Old Aggie Superior Lager is the official craft beer of Colorado State University and is a collaboration alongside CSU and New Belgium Brewing. The result is Old Aggie Superior Lager, a light lager that gives back to the university. Old Aggie is the official craft beer of Colorado State University and brewed by Ram Fans.

And now for a KCSU history lesson. Colorado State University's student-run radio programming traces its roots back to World War II. Many servicemen returned with a familiarity with radio technology, wishing to continue their usage of the technology at Colorado A&M, now known as CSU. They started this radio station. The first show broadcasted was in 1943, entitled Agriculture in the News, started by Bob Collins.

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I started volunteering at KCSU in the fall of 2021 as a DJ, and it's something I've continued to do to this day. 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

0: Did you know that since the Mountain West inception in 1999, the Colorado State women's volleyball team has won the conference 17 times? The second most conference titles is the three held by the University of Utah, who left the Mountain West in 2011. KCSU always has and always will bring you sports.
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You're listening to Lost in the Supermarket with DJ Veda on 90.5 KCSU FM. On this show, little-known DIY showgoer DJ Veda will take you through the different decades and evolutions of punk music and the different communities and cultures that have contributed to its sound.

And now, a KCSU history lesson. In 1997, Northern Colorado was hit by a flood that destroyed much of CSU, including the radio station. KCSU relocated to the old Fort Collins High School building, now the University Center for the Arts, to continue broadcasting. KCSU was able to have a brand new station built incorporating new technology of the time. 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

0: Hi, I'm Steph. I was a staff member at KCSU for a bit of time. KCSU is this lovely little place where everyone gets to creatively explore so many different things. I've worked with a ton of lovely DJs with creative shows and a ton of staff members with creative ideas. I think KCSU truly helps people like get that creative side to them. And so it's a beautiful place to be.
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2: 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Eza liberté na ngai. Ah.

0: New Belgium Brewing is a proud supporter of Colorado State University and KCSU. Old Aggie Superior Lager is the official craft beer of Colorado State University and is a collaboration alongside CSU and New Belgium Brewing. The result is Old Aggie Superior Lager, a light lager that gives back to the university. Old Aggie is the official craft beer of Colorado State University and brewed by Ram fans.
1: Yeah. Hey. Okay, call me, beat him if you want, reach me. Children on cheap, Jimmy Choo, CC, flowing for the weekend, back to back, 3-peat, Boulevard Peachtree, looking for a freak me, OMG, meet me, Bimmy Keys, beat me, double beat, Chase, keep my name out the street knees, let it off, wipe it down, know me, I'm a neat freak, baby wanna kick it, get my tickets off of SeatGeek, or you wanna, before I stick it, you a freak freak, put it up like I sat her in the cheap seats, fresh off a flight, let's get dressed for the night, I'm in let's get right, don't act extra tonight. I bet it on myself and made extra, I'm nice. Told my plug, I take them off for less of a price. Wow, I think Steph removed the hex off my life. Can let a IQ make a check off my life. Can let you know my moves or what's next in my life. Wanna make up cause she flex, I need some in my life for a big bag. I sent some hunnids, told them skip lag. All this who I skip past, send it's a gift bag. Now I need a rule or I'm cool, let me hit fast. Run off of my plug, you think he drunk some Slim Fast. Temp tags, spinning everything, we don't skim past. Break the rim glass, balling like in gym class. Presidential secret route when I leave the house. For the agreed amount, it get even out special. Ask me how I feel, felt stressful. She want a man supportive and I need my girl successful. Hey, I'm booked and busy all year, but I'ma catch you. 100 texts out the blue, you wouldn't guess who. Worst time about to meet up with my next boo. I put them packs on a plane, find JetBlue. I just reset my body count, I'm at a fresh two. To whomever this addressed to. TikTok notifications is big stalking. If you still selling QPs, quit talking. I turned my brother up and brought him to a big market. And he on the rocks like we at a fish market. She think I'm a trick, but she wish I'm big hearted. I'm big headed with the thoughts of Marcus Garvey. My shorty back outside like Tia Mari. Mind you with a bad boy like Mike Lowry. I don't f*** with broke, not sorry. I got the venue looking like a block party. Call me, freak me, if you want to keep me. Don't want your baby mama, boy, I want the rich TT in Tampa for the night. And I'm at the Ridge briefly. Act like she don't see a man calling, she's sneaky. You the type of girl that match my freak, you gotta link me. Admit I went ghost, but she ain't have to post a think piece. I don't give out my number, you can follow me on Linktree. She do whatever, as long as the kings please.

KCSU, always, always, sports, sports. KSUSU, always, always, sports, always. KCSU always has and always will bring you sports. Come on, come on, come on, nah, nah. Ever since you box it, cha-cha.

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So, your friend started a band, and you're trying to get into this whole local music thing. Maybe you think local music is just a guy with a guitar. It's that, and so much more. It's also rock. EDM. Metal. Bluegrass, and everything in between. If you want to get into this whole local music thing, tune into KCSU, where we play a large selection of local artists from the Fort Collins and Northern Colorado area.

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0: slow. 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
1: Can I have you home for?
0: We on the same page, going the same speed. See, I'm ready to grow, just feeling a bit greedy. You giving all of you, I want you all for me.

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Just for a minute, can we soak it in and just tangle? 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And when I chase our young and know I can't rock all these same shoes, see how I make all this shit about me. 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How can I think? I don't know how I'm gonna share you. 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

see I go anywhere for you. But I'ma miss it, just us two. Just for a millisecond, just one blink. Can we just sit all in and let it simmer? Just for me.

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The morning, the most beautiful part of the day. The sun is rising, the birds just a chirping. And then there's you, scrolling endlessly on your phone, looking at absolutely nothing. But be of good courage, for I have a solution for you. Become a DJ at KCSU Fort Collins, where you can start your morning off right by playing music for those early birds out there. 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

0: Mom, I'm really hungry. I just want some chicken nuggets.
1: All right, sweetie. I'll call over the waiter. Waiter?
2: Oh, sorry. Yes, how can I help you?
1: I'm not sure what we really want to order yet. Do you have any recommendations?
2: Well, what we do have as a special right now is the KCSU

Hi, I'm Georgios Athanasiou. I am the assistant news director for the 2025-2026 school year, and I'm also a DJ here. The reason why KCSU matters to me as it represents one of the few remaining forms of media that is truly by the people and for the people. KCSU has helped me grow as a person, a learner, and a journalism student. KCSU has also given me valuable experience being a journalist. Everyone here has welcomed me with open arms and have given me the tools to succeed, not only at the station, but in real life. KCSU has made me feel like I've given a real impact to the Fort Collins and Colorado State Committee.

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CSU professors will also be invited to facilitate discussion on topics they are passionate about. 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For more information, you can find Philosophy Club on Ramlink.

And now, a KCSU Forest Fun Fact. The oldest living organism today is a Great Basin bristlecone pine tree called Methuselah, which is over 4,800 years old. The tree is located in the ancient bristlecone pine forest in the Inyo National Forest of California. The previous oldest living organism was another Great Basin bristlecone pine called Prometheus, which was cut down to determine the age of the tree in 1964, which was between 4,864 years and potentially 5,000 years old at the time of cutting.

0: 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I'm here with members of High Point Services, and you are listening to
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0: You're listening to KCSU Fort Collins. This is DJ Ash with Training Wheels. The last three songs you just listened to were Nothing to Prove by Biba Doobie featuring Haley Williams, In Lincoln B by Kalia, and Moving by Sylvie and Esso. Up next is Gunna by Rit Momney.
1: New Belgium Brewing is a proud supporter of Colorado State University and KCSU. Old Aggie Superior Lager is the official craft beer of Colorado State University and is a collaboration alongside CSU and New Belgium Brewing. The result is Old Aggie Superior Lager, a light lager that gives back to the university. Old Aggie is the official craft beer of Colorado State University and brewed by Ram Fans.

You might be familiar with Perry the Platypus from Phineas and Ferb, but don't get too close to those guys in real life. The males have stingers, which, although they aren't lethal to humans, definitely hurt. This has been a KCSU Fun Fact, only at 90.5 KCSU Fort Collins.

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Well, that's the CSU effect. 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

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My name is CJ Haley, and you're listening to Training Wheels. The last three songs you heard were Not Ready by Glass Cases, How to Feel Alright by Robin Hitchcock, and Big Hips by Mix Lonely. The next song is Horse Nuke by Flying Lotus, and enjoy the show.

0: And that's how George Washington became the first president of the United States of America. 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
1: Well, actually...
0: What was that?
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0: More important than our founding fathers?
1: 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Do you even follow KCSU? 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
2: 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This is DJ Archive with Training Wheels. Last three songs you heard was Rear Fanged by Replica City, Alice by Finna Sullivan, and Oh My by Debbie Sings. Next up, we have Nothing by Nerve Scales.

Good afternoon. You're listening to KCSU Fort Collins 90.5. I am DJL, and welcome back to another episode of Nerd Alert. What? We moved to Sundays? Yeah, we've moved to Sundays now. Every Sunday from 4 to 5 p.m., we're going to be having our show, and we're going to be nerding out about a whole bunch of stuff. Of course, I'm DJL, and what we just heard was I Know Where Mark Chen Lives by Joyce Manor, Nothing's a Sure Thing, Shelley, by Max Seal, Revenge of the Nameless Ranger by Modern Baseball, and Leaf by Tidal Fight. Man, some of these songs have really great names, is what I've noticed with like a lot of alt and indie bands. They always give their songs such unique names. Today's episode, I'm winging it by myself today. My co-host, DJ Goose, is out sick. Feel better, DJ Goose, if you're listening. But Nerd Alert, what is it? Because maybe some of you Sunday listeners don't know what our show is, and I don't blame you. We've never done it on a Sunday. But pretty much, we nerd out about kind of STEM-related stuff and stuff with the radio, because myself and DJ Goose, my co-host, are both STEM majors here at CSU. And so, fitting enough, we talk about some STEM-related stuff. And here's a quick interesting thing that I thought was pretty cool that I read up on pretty recently. Check this out. You can give a simulated robot some instructions, like here's 12 motors and 30 sensors. Go ahead and move forward. And you can do something called reinforcement learning, which, like the name, it keeps trying a bunch of different times. So pretty much what it can do is try for the first time and fall over. And then after a while, maybe it falls over differently. And then eventually it discovers that moving its joints in a pattern can keep its center of mass over its feet and it can move. And then it eventually evolves to find out about better behaviors to, well, walk more efficiently. And the crazy thing is, you don't even have to program anything yourself. Like, the robot kind of is just doing its own thing. All you have to do is kind of specify what is the objective you're giving the robot, and then you just let it discover its own behavior and what's the most efficient way to achieve the objective you give it. And it's a whole can of worms with like AI and a whole bunch of other stuff related to robotics. And so I thought that was something kind of cool. But that's it on this break. Don't worry, we're coming back after this. But coming up next, we have Luna from the Smashing Pumpkins and then Reptilia from the Strokes, keeping your Sunday afternoon pretty chill and also a little upbeat too. Right here on 90.5 KCSU Fort Collins, you're listening to Nerd Alert.

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0: Hi there. My name is Cruz Fletcher, and I'm the Development Director for the 2023-2024 school year. 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
1: Welcome back to KCSU Fort Collins 90.5. I'm your host, DJL. Welcome back to another episode of Nerd Alert. And what we heard before this break was, sorry about that, Last Goodbye by Jeff Buckley, Cold Manor by Local H, Reptilia by The Strokes, and Luna by The Smashing Pumpkins. Hopefully you're having a good Sunday afternoon. Doing pretty well, ramping myself up for yet another school week. But on Nerd Alert, we like to nerd out about a lot of STEM stuff, as I explained on our first break. And on this break, let's talk a little bit about analog TV and how it worked, because analog TV was around for a little while and then everything went digital. But analog TV was pretty interesting because, unlike modern TVs today, it didn't actually send a digital picture to your television. Rather, it sent a rapidly changing electrical signal, and it pretty much told the TV how bright to make different parts of the screen. And it all starts with the camera, and the camera would scan an image from left to right, one line at a time, and it converted the brightness of the scene into an electrical signal. Bright areas created a stronger signal, while darker areas created weaker ones. That signal was then sent to a television station, where it was converted into a radio signal and transmitted through an antenna. And when this signal reached your TV, the TV converted it back into the video information. And older televisions used something called a CRT, or a cathode ray tube, which sounds like something Frankenstein's monster was created using. And inside the CRT was an electron gun, that's crazy, that fired a beam of electrons towards the screen. And the inside of the screen was coated with a special material which is called phosphor. And when the electrons hit the phosphor, it produced light. And the electron beam moved across the screen extremely quickly, and it drew one horizontal line at a time, and it would reach the end of the line, move back to the beginning, and draw the next one. And it repeated this process so quickly that our eyes saw a complete moving picture instead of individual lines. The TV also needed to know exactly when to start a new line and when to start a new picture. So the broadcast included synchronization signals that kept the TV and the broadcast station timed together. Another clever technology was interlacing. And what this was rather than drawing every line of the picture at once, the TV would draw the odd-numbered lines first, and then the even-numbered lines. This allowed the TV to create a smoother-looking image without requiring as much bandwidth. Color television also added another layer to this, and pretty much engineers designed the color system so that older black and white TVs could still receive the broadcast. The basic brightness information stayed compatible, and additional information was added to tell color TVs what colors they should display. And audio is also transmitted along with video, but using a different part of the TV channel. So, to summarize it, here's the process of how analog TVs worked. There's a camera, then an electrical signal, then a radio transmitter, then an antenna, then a TV antenna, then the electronics, then the cool electron beam gun, then the light, and then it'd go back to your eyes. And what makes analog TV so cool is that there wasn't really a digital file that contained a picture, but rather it was literally reconstructing an image in real time from radio signal using an electron beam that scanned across the screen thousands of times every second. Crazy how all that was happening instantly while we were all kind of just sitting on our couches watching, you know, whatever. For me, it's probably Sunday Night Football because, you know, Denver's playing tonight. Let's go, Denver. Always rooting for you guys. But that's kind of our nerd out on this break, and we're going to have another break here in a little bit. But that's all I got for you guys on this one. Hopefully you learned something new. Coming up next, here comes your man from the Pixies and Carry the Zero from Built to Spill. Right here on 90.5 KCSU Fort Collins, you're listening to Nerd Alert.

0: grunge band Ember is coming to the Aggie Theater with Clementine, Midriff, and Blind Driver on October 22nd. For a chance to see Ember live, text Ember to 970-538-5278 to enter our ticket giveaway. Again, that's Ember, E-M-B-E-R, to 970-538-5278 to see Ember at the Aggie Theater on October 22nd.
1: Did you know that Moby Arena was originally called Auditorium Arena during its construction in the 1960s? Collegian sports editors published a story calling the building a great white whale and would refer to it in following articles as Moby Gym. The name stuck with students, and university administration eventually named the building Moby Arena in the late 1980s. KCSU always has and always will bring you sports.

0: It takes a lot of work to make sure that KCSU sounds as good as it does day in and day out. Here in the production department, we work hard to make sure that every piece of audio is up to our standards. 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
1: 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Hopefully you're having a good weekend. I am doing pretty well. I'm DJ L. Welcome back to Nerd Alert. This is our final break of today's show, but don't worry, every Sunday from 4 to 5 p.m. now, we'll be on and nerding out about a bunch of different stuff. And check it out, I want to nerd out about something niche, right? So related to the radio, because of course, we're on the radio, right? And here's something cool, which is known as the quote-unquote whistling of a shortwave radio. And one cool rabbit hole is radio propagation and the strange sounds you can hear on shortwave. Radio waves don't always travel in a straight line. Some frequencies can bounce off or refract through the ionosphere. I think I'm saying that right. A region of Earth's upper atmosphere filled with charged particles. What does it mean? Well, it means a radio signal can travel thousands of miles without needing a direct line of sight. Here's like the chain of what happens. So it goes from the transmitter to the ionosphere to the Earth's like atmosphere to back to the ionosphere, then to your receiver. But the really weird part about this is that the ionosphere changes constantly depending on things like the sun, time of day, and solar activity. This can cause a phenomenon called fading, where a distant station suddenly becomes louder and quieter. Even stranger, some radio signals can produce audible whistles, chirps, and warbling sounds. These can happen when radio waves interact with charged particles trapped in the Earth's magnetic field. There are also radio echoes, where a signal can arrive at the receiver more than once because it has traveled along so many different paths. So, you can sometimes be sitting in your bedroom with a cheap shortwave receiver, listening to a station thousands of miles away, while the signal is literally being shaped by Earth's atmosphere and its magnetic field. And I think it's a pretty cool topic because it connects to a lot of different areas of expertise like radio engineering, atmospheric science, astronomy, and a lot of study with Earth's magnetic fields. Number stations is something that goes along with this. Unfortunately, we don't have time to talk about it. Maybe on a different break, though, we'll get into that. But that's going to wrap it up today for Nerd Alert. Thanks for tuning in. Hopefully the rest of your Sunday goes well, and we're all ramping up for this week, so hopefully you have a good week, too. And without further ado, I'll leave you off with Fake Plastic Trees from Radiohead. 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We'll see you next Sunday.

Hello, this is Zach Braff on KCSU. Come and see it live. You're looking crazy. Good morning, Fort Collins. KCSU coming to you live in the morning. This is Zach Braff. Traffic is crazy on the 420.

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1: This is DJ Spruce.
0: And we have a very special guest with us, if you want to introduce yourself.
2: Hello, hello, I'm Bryce. Still working on my DJ name, but I'm happy to be here.
0: Yeah, we're very lucky to have another shadow with us today. And you just listened to Surgency by Big Thief, Pokemon by Wet Leg, and Amnesia by KMFDM. And our show is called The Archives, where we look through the archives and talk about what has happened this week in history. And right now, we're on October 4th. DJ Spears, did you want to give us the first fact of the day?
1: Absolutely, absolutely. On this day, October 4th, all the way back in 1927, Gutzon Borglum began work on Mount Rushmore. He chose the presidents he felt represented important moments in American history. George Washington represented

0: We'll say it looks kind of weird, like out of you just have like these beautiful mounds and then just like carve straight into it.
1: I think it's pretty cool looking, but I mean, there's only so much you can do, you know? Like it's, you look at it and then, okay, I saw Mount Rushmore.
2: But does it not fill you with overwhelming patriotic spirit?
1: Yeah, it definitely does. It definitely does. Which leads us to our next point. In 1957, Sputnik 1 was launched by the USSR. It was the first artificial satellite which orbited Earth until 1958, so not for very long, and heightened the Cold War between the USSR and the United States.
0: Yeah, shout out satellites.
1: Space age. Yeah, shout out satellites, I guess. And jumping all the way to 2008, DJ Spruce, did you want to tell us about that fun fact?
0: Indeed. In 2008, on October 4th, Darius Rucker, the frontman of Hootie and the Blowfish, released a solo country album called Don't Think I Don't Think About It. His song reaches number one on the country chart, making him the first African-American singer to top the country chart since Ray Charles in 1985.
1: Yeah,
0: shout out Darius Rucker.
1: Yeah, that's a long stretch with no African-American people to top the country charts.
0: That is crazy.
1: Well, we're going to play Back in the USSR by the Beatles. So thanks for listening.

Hi, my name's Adam Carlson, and this is one of your KCSU fun facts. For a year and a half, I was Northern Colorado's only television weatherman. The more you know.

Alt country band Chaparral is coming to the Aggie Theater in Fort Collins on October 30th. For a chance to see Chaparral live, text CHAP to 970-538-5278 to enter our ticket giveaway. Again, that's CHAP to 970-538-5278 to see Chaparral at the Aggie Theater on October 30th.

0: Hello, hello, hello, and welcome to 90.5 KCSU Fort Collins. This is DJ Mise en Scène.
1: This is DJ Spruce.
0: And we have a very special guest with us.
2: Hello, I'm Bryce, still working on the DJ name.
0: And they are here to shadow us, and we're very lucky to have another shadow on our show. You just listened to Back in the USSR by The Beatles, Carry the Zero by Built to Spill, and Girl by Beck. You are listening to The Archives. Our show is about going through the archives and looking through what happened this week in history. Today, we are on October 5th. In 1973, Elton John releases his seventh studio album, Goodbye Yellow Brick Road, which is his most successful studio album. It reached number one in the US, UK, Canada, and Australia. And this album has sold more than 20 million copies. Has hits like Candle in the Wind, Benny and the Jets, Goodbye Yellow Brick Road, and Saturday's All Right for Fighting. I really love Benny and the Jets.
1: Me
0: I actually
1: too.
0: Have a cat named Benny, and I sing that song to him.
1: Is Benny named after Elton John's song, or no? Is
0: it no, unrelated? His name is just Benny.
2: Spiritual successor.
0: Yeah.
1: Alrighty.
0: Yeah.
1: And then in 2007, on October 5th, American track star Marion Jones pleads guilty to using steroids. Months later, she was stripped of her 5 Olympic medals, 3 of which were gold. Up until that point, there had been lots of accusations and speculation of steroid use for most of her career. In 2004, Victor Conte, the founder of BALCO, claimed to have given Marion Jones illegal performance-enhancing drugs before, during, and after the 2000 Sydney Olympic Games. In 2007, she admitted to using the performance-enhancing drugs.
2: And in lighter news, in 2024, Future becomes the first album with, no, the first artist with 3 number one albums within the same calendar year with Mixtape Pluto, following his collaborations with Metro Boomin, We Don't Trust You, and We Still Don't Trust You.
1: Nice.
0: Yeah.
1: Are y'all fans of Future?
0: I've listened to a few Future songs. I'm not like deep into the discography, but
1: yeah. Like when I was in high school, I was a pretty big Future fan.
0: Yeah. What's the one album with like the blue, I don't know, like smoke?
1: Yeah.
0: I think on it.
2: I can't say. I don't really know anything about Future.
0: I really liked We Don't Trust You. I liked the album.
1: Yeah.
0: So, in light of Elton John's Goodbye Yellow Brick Road, we have Benny and the Jets for you coming up. Thinking of my cat Benny right now. Thanks
1: Shout
0: for
1: out
0: listening.
1: Benny.
2: Shout out Benny.

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0: It's here! Accordion Prague Avant-Garde Ska!

0: said, shall we come back and do it again?
1: That was War Pigs by Black Sabbath. Right before that, Beanie and the Jets by Elton John and Girl by Beck. Welcome back to the Archives, where we share fascinating facts from history. And speaking of war pigs, war sirens, the USSR, where have we seen this all before? That's right, the Cold War. And on this day in history, October 6th in 1961, that's when JFK starts to advise Americans to build fallout shelters due to the escalating tensions between the US and the USSR. I'm Bryce, I'm shadowing on the show today, and you two are our hosts.
2: DJ Spruce.
3: And DJ Mise-en-Scene.
2: Well, it's continuing with some of the history that we have. A little earlier than that, in 1956, scientist Albert Sabin announces that his oral polio vaccine is ready for testing.
3: Yeah.
2: It's a big deal. It's a good thing we don't have polio.
1: Shout out polio vaccine.
3: Yeah, shout out polio vaccine.
2: If you don't have polio, text into the show at 970-538-5278. Let's celebrate all not having polio.
3: Mm-hmm. Later on, in 1976, ABBA members Benny and Anifrid split after 3 years of marriage. And this is going on while the other two members of the group, Agnetha and Bjorn, had been married, and they got married in 1971. What are your guys' favorite ABBA songs?
1: Oh yeah, mine is Gimme Gimme Gimme, A Man After Midnight.
3: Yeah. You go.
2: No, I agree, that's also my favorite.
3: You know, I think mine's maybe Fernando. I don't know. I think there's a Gimme Gimme Gimme on Just Dance. That might be true, might not be true, but I have a memory of dancing to Gimme Gimme Gimme on Just Dance, so could be faking it, but... And then, did you want to give us our last fact of this break?
1: Yeah, the last one is from 1980. The Bee Gees, at this time, sued their former manager Robert Stigwood for $136 million, claiming unpaid royalties and fraud. The group alleges that contracts they signed with Stigwood in 1968 were predatory and unfair, and that they were too young to understand what they were signing. The suit is eventually settled out of court. So, that's all we have right now for history facts. But, speaking of ABBA, we've got Gimme Gimme Gummy Gimme coming up right after this, so stay tuned.

Are you interested in Eastern European and Central Asian culture, language, and/or history, or just looking for a chill, low-commitment group? The Russian Club is a student organization with frequent meetups providing cultural enrichment, language acquisition, and practice, with fun events such as movie nights, potlucks, and hikes. 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